Never keep it real in the end. Never leave crib or the end. Me and that kid, we don't even need to pretend. Me and them boys, we ain't friends. We ain't like them. Never keep it real in the end. Never leave crib or the end. Me and that kid, we don't even need to pretend. Me and them boys, we ain't friends. We ain't like them. Never keep it real in the end. Never leave crib or the end. Me and that kid.

We ain't like them. Never keep it real in the ends. Never leave crib or the ends. Me and that kid, we don't even need to pretend. Me and them boys, we ain't friends. We ain't like them. Never keep it real in the ends.

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Buses turning on you, only time that people change. All this bakery, I see these suckers acting strange. She ain't loyal, ain't no marriage, ain't no last name.

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Attention. This DJ is about to take you on a ride through the decades of music. Be prepared for something new. Something special. Something remarkable. It's time to welcome your host.

Never thought that you was like this. I took the tag off and made you priceless. I just spent a half a meal on a chandelier. Now you try and cut me off like a light switch. Trying to stay in Ali, saying that you need some time to breathe. 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
1: This is what KLF is about. Also known as the Justified Ancients of Moon Moon. Forevermore, no

0: 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This DJ is about to take you on a ride through the decades of music. Be prepared for something new. Something special. Something remarkable. It's time to welcome your host.
1: Let the attack begin.
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Oh, like a, like a. That's right. Oh, like a track.

0: 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This DJ is about to take you on a ride through the decades of music. Be prepared for something new. Something special. Something remarkable. It's time to welcome your host.
1: And now, he who's give you the best world unusual dance music that exists.
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0: 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Something special. Something remarkable. 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

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Before the cool done run out, I'll be giving it my best. 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